0: after your regional update.
1: This was the moment he had been waiting for. This is what he'd been dreaming about. Rosemary Honey.
0: It's the voice of Stuart McLean. It's a long weekend, and as is tradition, we cannot let that go by without an episode of The Vinyl Cafe. Dreams of bees, of honey, of rosemary, and those languid days of summer. It's coming up in 90 seconds. I'm Matt Galloway. This is The Current. Stay with us.

Georgina Lightning was determined to make sure Indigenous people had a say in the stories being told about them. Ms. Lightning was born in Edmonton and was a member of the Samson Cree Nation. In the 1990s, she moved to Los Angeles to pursue acting, appearing in shows like The West Wing, Walker, Texas Ranger, and the CBC TV series Trickster, which starred her daughter, Crystal. She was also a director, screenwriter,